0: I hurt my lower lumbar. You know we never get far riding around in a stolen police car. So we dropped it off and piled in the cab. Steve was driving, cause I had to talk to my man.
1: As long as I don't know anything about any fucking setup. You can torture me all you want.
2: Torture you, that's good. That's a good idea. I like that.

realize the light behind your face helps me realize. Shh. Will we sleep at some time?